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1: Smooth weather.
0: Sunny today, heading for tops of 16 degrees. A shower or two tomorrow with highs of 14. Cloudy on Thursday, clearing on Friday. And that's the latest on Smooth 91.5.
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0: As the sun shines across our city, it's lip sync with the feel good here at Smooth 91.5 and Funky Town. Good to have you here. Hello, it's Ty. I know it's spring, but there is the last winter night market happening tomorrow. They extended it at Queen Victoria Market. That'll be a nice thing to do tomorrow night. Some live music, some yummy street food. 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

0: 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More music and less talk. 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Hope things are going well. 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
10: 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Crews tiding an early crash on the Ring Road Greensboro bound up. The Pasco Vale Road and lane closed and delays back to the Tuller. We have a collision Altona bound around Boundary Road. That was slowed back to the Deer Park bypass. Patchy for the Monash City bound around Forster Road following an earlier collision, and then a few brake lights into the Domain Tunnel just for good measure. Join Deakin's Postgraduate Expo on October 1 from 4 p.m. at Deakin Downtown Melbourne CBD. 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And that's the latest traffic on Smooth 91.5.
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11: Good morning, I'm Aham Kashani. The federal government's push for tech companies to do more to keep Aussies safe online will ramp up today with draft laws for a digital duty of care set to be unveiled. The proposal would give users greater choice over what they see in their feeds. The bill would also place the onus on social media companies to mitigate risks on their sites and prevent the sharing of harmful content. Those that fail to comply would face fines in excess of $100 million. Australia could provide close to $1 billion in support for the Solomon Islands under a new treaty. A leaked text message reveals the two countries have reached an in-principle agreement, which would include support for education, security and development. The government is racing to secure a deal, while Solomon's Prime Minister Matthew Wale remains in power. A trial has begun in Mexico for the men accused of killing Australian brothers Jake and Callum Robinson. The brothers and their American friend Carter Rhode were killed on a surfing trip in Baja California 2 years ago. Three men have been charged with aggravated homicide. King Charles has taken the unusual step of clarifying Prince Harry and his wife Meghan's status in a letter to government and military officials. The letter says they're not to be addressed as Royal Highness and are akin to private citizens with some charitable interests. The couple returned to the UK last month, 6 years after they moved to California. And Australia's oldest woman has died, aged 112. Lorna Henstridge from South Australia lived independently until the age of 105 and leaves behind 9 great-grandchildren. She lived through both world wars, 2 global pandemics, multiple monarchs and 26 Australian prime ministers. Updating sport. The Demons have encouraged Jack Viney to find a new club for 2027. The Herald Sun reports club bosses have told the 32-year-old senior opportunities would be limited for him next season if he remained at Melbourne. Viney, who has turned down rival advances in recent years, is understood to be disappointed by the decision and will weigh up his next steps. And Cricket Australia is forging ahead with plans to privatise the Big Bash League. The move will allow states to explore selling off 49% stakes in their teams. New South Wales and Queensland have long argued private equity will just be a sugar hit and a broader restructure is needed. Tasmania, Victoria and WA support the decisions.
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11: Sunny with a top of 16 degrees, a couple of showers tomorrow and 14, overcast Thursday, cloud clearing on Friday. And that's the latest on Smooth 91.5.
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15: 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The next song you're listening for, it's a new song to Smooth from Carol G and Bruno Mars. It's called Still. It's beautiful. When you hear that, call me on 13 59 50 for your chance to win tickets.

0: It's a great soundtrack while you're working here at Smooth FM. It's good for a picnic too if you've got one of those coming up soon. 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

0: 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And if your stomach's grumbling, yeah, lunch is just around the corner. 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
14: 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There's a broken down truck on the Monash Freeway Citybound after Toorak Road. The left-hand lane is closed with speeds at 40. A crash in Doncaster on Doncaster Road west of Blackburn Road. And we've got the Hume Freeway slowing inbound approaching Donnybrook Road due to works. And the Ring Road Alternative Turnabout at Boundary Road is now starting to look better after an earlier collision. Moreland Road, Brunswick will close between Cameron Street and Sydney Road for tram works from 13 September to 1 October. Businesses remain open. Expect delays. Visit the Transport Victoria website. And that's the latest traffic on Smooth 91.5.
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15: Good afternoon, I'm Heidi Tiltons. It appears the opposition is divided over Labor's proposed new social media laws. The reforms would allow users to opt out of algorithms that determine what appears in their feeds, with tech companies facing fines of more than $100 million for breaches. While some Liberals are open to the changes, Queensland MP Lou O'Brien warns the proposal goes too far.
16: Yes, there are idiots on the internet, but these algorithms, and I don't think most boys are being affected by this. I think there's a few, but I do worry about the social engineering that's going on at the moment by the Labor government.
15: Veterans have taken their fight against new allied health funding cap directly to the Prime Minister. A $5,000 annual limit will take effect from July next year, but veterans argue it could leave some worse off. Independent Senator and veteran Jackie Lambie says forcing ex-servicemen and women to apply for a top-up creates unnecessary red tape.
10: Something like saying that's it, we're going to put a cap, could be the cherry on top and they go, you know what, I just can't deal with Veterans Affairs anymore. It's more of a fight I've got to do. I've got to put in more paperwork. I've got to go and beg my doctors to put in the paperwork. You know, so it is a lot on their shoulders, and that last little bit will just be enough to push them over.
15: There's some relief for Aussie travellers caught up in Indonesia's volcanic travel chaos. With Jakarta's main airport reopening, flights are beginning to resume after volcanic ash forced days of cancellations and delays, affecting more than 340,000 passengers. Qantas services between Sydney, Melbourne and Jakarta have been impacted, with eligible passengers being offered free refunds, credits or date changes. Convicted mushroom killer Aaron Patterson is reportedly receiving taxpayer-funded weight loss injections behind bars. The 51-year-old is serving life at Melbourne's maximum security Dame Phyllis Frost Centre, where she spends up to 23 hours a day confined to her cell. Victoria's Premier insists the decision to allow prisoners to take weight loss jabs is made by the Corrections Commissioner and based on health advice. And Terry Hatcher is swapping the small screen for the West End. The actress has been cast as fashion powerhouse Miranda Priestley in the musical adaptation of The Devil Wears Prada. Updating sport, and Western Bulldogs forward Sam Darcy is back running for the first time in 143 days. Darcy ruptured his ACL in his left knee back in April. Aussie golfer Jeff Ogilvie will return home to play both of Australia's major tournaments this summer once he finishes up as the international captain at the President's Cup, and Australia has secured quota spots for both men's and women's beach volleyball at the LA Olympics with a gold medal at the Continental Championships.
13: Smooth weather.
15: Sunny this afternoon with temperatures dropping to 9 degrees tonight. Cloudy with showers tomorrow and a top of 13. Looking further ahead, cloudy for Thursday before the cloud clears on Friday. Right now in the city it's 15 degrees, and that's the latest on Smooth.
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20: 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There are works on the Monash Freeway citybound at Clyde Road with only one lane open. Speeds are at 40 and delays back to O'Shea Road. Jump on to the Princess Highway instead. A broken down truck with a fiery trailer on the Princess Freeway citybound at Forsyth Road has one lane closed, and the Hume Freeway is slowing inbound approaching Donnybrook Road due to roadworks. It's Travel Tuesday at Flight Centre. Save up to 75% on a three-night Bangkok stay from $143 per person. Today only. 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And that's the latest traffic on Smooth 91.5.
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21: Good afternoon, I'm Heidi Tiltons. The Prime Minister has unveiled Labor's digital duty of care bill, which would force tech companies to remove harmful content from their platforms. Parliament will also be asked to vote on an opt-out model for algorithms, with the eSafety Commissioner given more powers to monitor the situation. Communications Minister Annika Wells says the algorithms are doing real damage to Aussie teens.
22: The same way that we have safety standards for cars, for food, for appliances, Australia is setting basic safety standards for the online tools and online services within our digital duty of care. Tech companies can still move fast, but they will no longer be allowed to break things.
21: Victoria's opposition says a decision to allow mushroom cook killer Erin Patterson Ozempic in prison does not pass the pub test. Taxpayers are reportedly footing the bill for the weekly jabs, with the 51-year-old confined to her cell for up to 23 hours a day. Shadow Police Minister Brad Batten says Victorians deserve to know how their taxpayer dollars are being spent.
23: When Ben Carroll comes out and says he respects taxpayers' money, I assumed he didn't mean that was Ozempic to triple murderers inside our prison system.
21: More than 200,000 households are already behind on their power bills as the energy regulator moves to make it harder for retailers to disconnect struggling customers. The changes would offer greater protection to people who haven't paid their bills for more than 3 months. Assaults across WA have reached a 31-year high, with 50,000 people found to be reported victims of crime. New data from the Bureau of Statistics has revealed the rate of the increase exceeded population growth and was significantly higher than New South Wales, Victoria and South Australia. And Spider-Man has swung into the record books. Brand New Day is now made more than $2.4 billion worldwide, becoming the third highest grossing movie of all time behind Avatar and Avengers Endgame. Updating sport and cricket, Australia is poised to defy opposition from three states and press ahead with privatisation of the Big Bash. The Melbourne Renegades poised to be the first franchise partially sold. Brisbane's Zach Bailey is re-signed with the Lions on an eight-year deal, reportedly turning down a $10 million offer from Adelaide, while Collingwood's Ed Allen has signed a four-year contract extension. And at the US Open, Coco Gauff and Alina Rybakina have advanced to the women's quarterfinals.
19: Smooth weather.
21: Sunny this afternoon with temperatures dropping to 9 degrees tonight. Cloudy with showers tomorrow and a top of 13. Looking further ahead, cloudy for Thursday before the cloud clears on Friday. Right now in the city it's 15 degrees and that's the latest on Smooth.
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0: Hi, it's Karen, continuing our feel-good workday until 5 this afternoon with a group who've just announced their very first Australian tour, Sixpence None the Richer. They're at the Palais Theatre next year. Tickets go on sale Thursday. Here they are with Kiss Me.

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1: I know it's weird to say this, but I've been thinking about it lately. Reminiscing about us in Vegas, drinking like we're famous. Man, those days were crazy.

0: message. It's so good to hear from The Weeknd, Blinding Lights on Smooth. Our Feel Good Workday continues in minutes with the Beach Boys bringing their summer vibes. 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

0: On Melbourne's Smooth 91.5, it's Olivia Newton-John with Physical. Hello, it's Karen. What a beautiful day to eat outdoors in the sun. It's rather pleasant, 14 degrees. We're continuing more music and less talk in minutes with some Whitney Houston after this.
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0: 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It is Sister Sledge. We are family on our Feel Good Workday. Hello, it's Karen. Hey, when you hear Bruno Mars' 24 Karat Magic, make sure you call 1359 50. You could be off to see Bruno as part of his The Romantic Tour After Two. We'll check the latest news in just a moment with Heidi, and then more music and less talk.
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16: 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Demand more. There are works on the Monash Freeway Citybound at Clyde Road with multiple lanes closed. Delays are back to O'Shea Road. Jump on to the Princess Freeway instead. We've got a broken down truck with a fiery trailer on the Princess Freeway Citybound at Forsyth Road with two lanes closed, and a crash in Tarneed on Leakes Road east of Tarneed Road. There are delays in both directions. 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And that's the latest traffic on Smooth 91.5.
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17: Good afternoon, I'm Heidi Tiltons. The Prime Minister has emphatically ruled out political censorship under Labor's proposed new social media laws. Critics fear the Digital Duty of Care Bill could be used to silence political criticism online. Anthony Albanese insists the government is focused on limiting what harmful content young Aussies are exposed to.
18: Through our Digital Duty of Care, we will require platforms to protect children from harmful content, including content that promotes eating disorders, misogynistic content, pornography, and content that glorifies crime.
17: Taxpayer funds are covering weight loss injections for mushroom murderer Aaron Patterson behind bars, sparking widespread anger. The triple killer is accessing the subsidised medication while serving life in solitary confinement at a Melbourne prison. Correctional health officials say the treatment is based on clinical need. Claims today a potentially record-breaking El Nino could drive Australian grocery prices higher over the next year. Experts warn the forecast hotter and drier conditions could hurt agricultural production, putting upward pressure on the cost of fresh food. The parents of two Australian brothers murdered during a surfing trip in Mexico have come face to face with their son's alleged killers. Three men have gone on trial over the 2024 deaths of Perth brothers Jake and Callum Robinson and their American friend Carter Rode. Prosecutors claim the trio were shot during a botched robbery and are seeking jail terms of more than 200 years for each accused. And Julie Andrews is proving age is no barrier, winning another Emmy at 90. The showbiz icon has taken out the award for outstanding voiceover performance for her role as Lady Whistledown in Bridgerton for the second year running. Updating sport, and Cricket Australia is preparing to unveil one of the biggest shake-ups in Big Bash history. States will be given the green light to sell stakes of up to 49% in their BBL franchises to private investors, despite opposition from New South Wales and Queensland. St Kilda's confirmed that ruck Rowan Marshall has requested a trade for the second straight year. Marshall has not nominated a preferred destination at this stage. And at the US Open, Aussies Maya Joint, Ellen Perez and Storm Hunter have all lost their respective third-round matches in women's doubles.
15: Smooth weather.
17: Sunny this afternoon with temperatures dropping to 9 degrees. Tonight, a cloudy day with showers tomorrow and a top of 13. Looking further ahead, cloudy on Thursday before the cloud clears on Friday. Right now in the city, it's 14 degrees, and that's the latest on Smooth.
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1: Hi, it's Karen. 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Jamie, how's your day going?
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0: There's no doubt about it. It's a feel-good workday with Kylie Minogue. Better the Devil You Know on Smooth 91.5. Hello, it's Karen. We'll check the roads in just a moment. Heidi has a news update and then more music and let's talk.
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17: 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Keep your eyes peeled for a truck buyer over on the Prince's Freeway, citybound at Forsyth Road. Two lanes are closed, slowing to a 40k drive. A broken down truck on the Westgate Bridge, outbound on the upslope. Three lanes are closed, also under speed. And a nearby breakdown on the Westgate Freeway, inbound at Todd Road, also with speed and lane restrictions. 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And that's the latest traffic on Smooth 91.5.
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18: Good afternoon, I'm Heidi Tiltons. Communications Minister Annika Wells has put big tech on notice, declaring a global reckoning is coming. Labor has released a draft of its digital duty of care bill, which would force tech companies to do more to protect Aussies from harmful content. She's told Parliament tech companies have been conducting unregulated product testing on Australians, and it's time they're held to account.
19: There is a global reckoning coming for big tech. It started here in Australia with our world-leading social media laws protecting young Australians from the harms of social media. But Australian parents are understandably still worried about how they can protect their kids on other platforms like online games and AI chatbots.
18: More than a million Aussies are being moved to a new bank following ANZ's takeover of Suncorp Bank. Around 1.2 million customers will be transferred across to ANZ by June. Customers are being urged to review their accounts and loans ahead of the change and watch out for scammers trying to exploit the transition. Victoria's Premier says any decision to approve weight loss jabs for prisoners is a health decision. It follows revelations triple murderer Erin Patterson recently started taking Ozempic while she waits in solitary confinement to hear whether she'll be granted a retrial. IGA has knocked Aldi off the top spot for supermarket fruit and veg, ending its five-year winning streak. New Canstar research gives the independent retailer top marks for freshness, variety and overall satisfaction. The survey also found freshness is the number one priority for Aussie shoppers when choosing where to stock up. And Sabrina Carpenter has hit another massive streaming milestone. Her album Short and Sweet has now passed 11 billion streams on Spotify, making it the most streamed album of her career.
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18: Updating sport, and Cricket Australia is opening the Big Bash to private ownership with the Melbourne Renegades first on the block. Bids will be invited from private investors, with new owners potentially taking control for the 2027-28 season. The Western Bulldogs are set to lock in Artie Jones on a three-year deal despite interest from Essendon and Brisbane. Exit meetings taking place this week at Witten Oval. And top men's seed Alexander Zverev is into the US Open quarterfinals after beating Luciano Dardelli in straight sets.
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16: Smooth weather.
18: Sunny skies. Temperatures dropping to 9 degrees tonight. Cloudy with showers tomorrow and a top of 13. Looking further ahead, cloudy on Thursday before the cloud clears on Friday. Right now in the city, it's 14 degrees. Now let's see what's leading tonight's stories on Nine News.
0: Thanks, Heidi. Hello, I'm Alicia Loxley. A father slashed on the face in a Werribee home invasion, two teens charged.
21: Yeah, trying to protect my wife and my daughter.
0: Mushroom killer Aaron Patterson gets weight loss jabs in jail.
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3: 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Hi, it's Karen. Ready to jump straight back into more music and less talk? We'll hear from Wilson Phillips with Hold On, also Billy Joel's Uptown Girl, and here's Gabrielle with Dreams. Smooth.

The famous offspring from the Mamas and the Papas. It's Wilson Phillips, Hold On Smooth. Hi, it's Karen. Thanks for your company. If you're on the road, about to collect the kids, remember the school zone speed limits are in force and we'll keep you company with plenty of feel-good vibes. I've got the Backstreet Boys on the way.

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0: 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The Weather Girls, It's Raining Men on Smooth 91.5. And the Backstreet Boys, everybody, Backstreet's back. Hello, it's Karen. What a glorious day. Love this spring sunshine. It's 15 degrees. Let's take a quick look at what's happening on the roads.
1: Melbourne's traffic on Smooth 91.5.
2: 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We've got a truck fire on the Princes Freeway, city-bound at Forsyth Road. Two lanes are closed, slowing to 40Ks. Delays are back onto the Maltby Bypass. A broken-down truck on the Westgate Bridge, outbound on the upslope. Three lanes are closed, also under speed. Delays are onto the Monash Freeway, back to Yarra Boulevard, and the crash in Werribee on Heaths Road, eastbound at Pacific Werribee. 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
19: 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We've got a breakdown on the Monash Freeway, citybound after Yarra Boulevard. One lane is closed, slowing to 40 Ks, then delays following a broken down truck on the Westgate Bridge outbound on the upslope. A crash on the East Link, northbound approaching the Burwood Highway in the left-hand emergency lane, and a crash in Hoppers Crossing on the Prince's Highway at the Prince's Freeway. 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And that's the latest traffic on Smooth 91.5.
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21: Good afternoon, I'm Heidi Tiltons. The Prime Minister is hoping to pass tougher social media laws before the end of the year. Draft legislation has been released which would allow users to opt out of algorithms which drive their social media feeds. Tech companies would face penalties of more than $100 million if they breach the rules. Anthony Albanese has told Parliament the changes will help stop harmful behaviour online.
22: These are really sensible reforms. They empower Australians to shape technology and social media for the better instead of letting this new technology just shape us and who we are. I hope it receives very broad support.
21: Victoria's opposition leader has slammed the decision to allow mushroom killer Erin Patterson to take weight loss jabs in prison as ridiculous. The triple murderer was recently approved for Ozempic as she remains in solitary confinement awaiting a decision on a retrial. Jess Wilson says it's an abuse of taxpayer funds.
23: I think it's ridiculous. I think that this is not where Victorian taxpayers would want their money going, and it certainly wouldn't happen under a government I lead.
21: More than 1 million Australians will effectively lose their bank by the middle of next year. Around 1.2 million Suncorp Bank customers will be shifted across to ANZ following its multi-billion dollar takeover. Aldi's five-year reign as Australia's favourite supermarket for fruit and veg has come to an end. IGA has taken the crown in new Canstar research, scoring top marks for freshness, variety and overall satisfaction. The survey found freshness matters most to shoppers when deciding where to buy their produce. And Terry Hatcher is swapping the small screen for the West End. The actress has been cast as fashion powerhouse Miranda Priestly in the musical adaptation of The Devil Wears Prada.
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21: Updating sport, and Tom Liberatore's told Western Bulldogs teammates he is retiring. The 34-year-old retires following a number of concussions and knee injuries. The San Francisco 49ers have had another practice session at Amy Park today, preparing for Friday's NFL blockbuster against the LA Rams at the MCG. Cricket Australia has fired the starting gun on private ownership of the Big Bash, putting the Melbourne Renegades up for sale. If success, other Big Bash clubs could also be put on the market, although states will decide whether they want to take part. And top seed Alexander Zverev has secured his place in the quarterfinals of the US Open, taking the last available spot in straight sets.
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5: Smooth weather.
21: Sunny skies, temperatures dropping to 9 degrees tonight, cloudy with showers tomorrow and a top of 13. Looking further ahead, cloudy on Thursday before the cloud clears on Friday. Right now in the city, it's 14 degrees. Now let's see what's leading tonight's stories on Nine News.
0: Thanks, Heidi. Hello, I'm Alicia Loxley. A father slashed on the face in a Werribee home invasion, two teens charged.
2: Yeah, trying to protect my wife and my daughter.
0: Mushroom killer Erin Patterson gets weight loss jabs in jail.
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25: 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Thanks for your company. Looking forward to hearing from Queen with another one, Bites the Dust. And here's Madonna with Material Girl.

0: It's our Feel Good Workday on Smooth 91.5 with Deborah Harry. I Want That Man. Hey there, it's Karen. If you're streaming us through the Smooth Player at the moment, don't forget you can win some great prizes. 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
2: 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We've got emergency works over in the Burnley Tunnel. Two lanes are closed, slowing to 40Ks, so detour through Kingsway and Toorak Road instead. A breakdown on the Monash Freeway, citybound after Yarra Boulevard, shutting down one lane, also under speed, and a crash on the Eastlink, northbound approaching the Burwood Highway. 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And that's the latest traffic on Smooth 91.5.
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0: hope you're enjoying all the feel-good vibes this afternoon on Smooth. We'll check the latest traffic shortly. Heidi's ready for a news update. And then Byron has more music and less chat for your drive home.
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18: 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While we work, Eastern Freeway will be closed between Chandler Highway and Tram Road from the night of the 11th of September to the morning of the 14th of September. Significant delays expected. 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
23: 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Watch out for emergency works after a crash in the Burnley Tunnel. Two lanes are closed, slowing to 40k, so detour through Kingsway and Toorak Road instead. A crash on the Ring Road Altona bound approaching Ballarat Road, also with speed and lane restrictions. And a smash in Lyndhurst on the Western Port Highway, northbound at Thompson's Road. How bad do you want good for dinner? 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That's the latest traffic on Smooth 91.5.
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24: Good afternoon, I'm Heidi Tiltons. The value of Australia's housing market has fallen for the first time in almost 4 years. New ABS figures show residential property values dropped by $34 billion in the June quarter, a fall of 0.3%. The average Australian dwelling also lost more than $8,000 in value, falling to around $1.1 million. Social media companies could soon be forced to prompt users to choose whether they want to opt out of algorithm-driven feeds. The measure is part of the federal government's draft duty of care legislation. Tech companies who breach the new rules would face fines of more than $100 million. Victoria's business community is preparing a high court challenge against the government's work from home legislation. Businesses argue the legislation is in breach of the Fair Work Act and attempts to override federal laws. Property Council Chief Executive Kath Evans says they're not happy.
25: There will be a challenge. The industry bodies are working together. We will initiate a challenge if this bill becomes law. We do not support the amendments. We do not support this bill proceeding in any way.
24: One in five Aussies say they've cut back on how much fresh produce they eat due to the high cost of living. Comparison service Canstar has polled more than 2,500 supermarket shoppers. Canstar's Eden Radford says consumers are looking for a range of things when buying fruit and vegetables.
26: Freshness of produce is the main driver of customer satisfaction when it comes to buying our fruit and veg at the supermarket. That's followed by value for money, then variety, and presentation is last.
24: And Spider-Man has swung into the record books. Brand New Day has now made more than $2.4 billion worldwide, becoming the third highest grossing movie of all time, behind Avatar and Avengers Endgame.
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24: Updating sport, and Western Bulldogs Premiership star Tom Liberatore has called time on his AFL career. The 34-year-old retires after 268 games following a season disrupted by concussion and knee problems. And Cricket Australia has approved private investment in the Big Bash League, starting with the sale of the Melbourne Renegades. CA would retain control over scheduling, salary caps and investor approvals. Proceeds of the part sales would be used to improve community participation and elite pathways and protect the primacy of Test cricket.
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22: Smooth weather.
24: Partly cloudy tonight with temperatures dropping to 9 degrees. Cloudy with some showers tomorrow and a top of 13. Looking further ahead, cloudy on Thursday before the cloud clears on Friday. Right now in the city, it's 15 degrees. Now let's see what's leading tonight's stories on Nine News.
1: Thanks, Heidi. Hello, I'm Alicia Loxley. A father slashed on the face in a Werribee home invasion, two teens charged.
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5: 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It's an unknown caller. 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

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And I'd also love to give you some Bruno Mars tickets too to see him live next year on The Romantic Tour. 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If you've had an

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0: 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Forget Me Nots here on Smooth FM, and we had some Bruno Mars before that for you too. Don't believe me, just
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0: The Bruno Mars. We have got your tickets anytime we play a Bruno Mars song on Smooth FM this week. Jean, you're quick on the phone. Hello.
2: Byron, oh my goodness. I'm hoping you can help send two mums to the Bruno Mars concert.
0: Jean, you are so going to Bruno Mars.
2: Oh my God. That's amazing, thank you.
0: You're not going to be behaved at the concert either, are there? Either of you two mums, are you?
2: Look, we've got boys doing year 12 exams this year.
0: Right.
2: So we
0: you're
2: need
0: going to be loose,
2: 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Yeah, we need to celebrate.
0: 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All right, listen, it's the Romantic Tour. 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
2: Nook.
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4: 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We've got a crash on the Ring Road Altona bound approaching Ballarat Road. The left-hand lane is closed, slowing to 40k's, causing delays back to Sunshine Avenue. Another crash in Sunshine North on McIntyre Road northbound at Berkshire Road, so detour through Duke Street instead. And a car and tram collision in Ascot Vale on Maryborough Road at Ascot Vale Road. This Thursday is Are You OK Day, but life happens every day to people you care about. So ask Are You OK any day, because a conversation could change a life. And that's the latest traffic on Smooth 91.5.
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0: Sanku. It's Group Jet here on Melbourne Smooth 91.5 with Byron and Weebien playing you more music and less sock up towards 6 p.m. and into actually a bit of a cool night tonight. 9 degrees, tomorrow 13 and wet, they're saying, although it is definitely going to warm up and feel a lot more spring-like for the weekend in Melbourne, which is good news. After our Smooth News update next with Heidi for you too, some great songs to make it sound good. Tina Turner at ABBA included.
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18: 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Watch out for a crash on the Westgate Bridge outbound with two lanes closed, slowing to a 40k drive backed up to the Domain Tunnel. A broken down truck in Sunshine North on McIntyre Road northbound at Berkshire Road. Detour through Duke Street instead. And a smash and collide on Berwick Cranbourne Road eastbound at MacKillop Way. Catch all the Zuffa boxing action on Paramount Plus. 10 a.m. Sunday, it's Garcia versus Ben. Stream it live and exclusively on Paramount Plus. Sign up today. And that's the latest traffic on Smooth 91.5.
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20: Good evening, I'm Heidi Tiltons. Westpac has become the latest of the big four banks to predict an interest rate hike by the end of the year. The lender has released a note to clients forecasting a potential rate increase at the Reserve Bank's November meeting. It would take the official cash rate to 4.6%, the highest level in 15 years. Meantime, the average Aussie home has lost more than $8,000 in value in just 3 months. New ABS figures show the mean dwelling price fell 0.7% in the June quarter to just over $1.1 million. The federal opposition is warning Labor's new digital duty of care laws hand the government too much power. The legislation would allow social media users to opt out of algorithms that determine what appears in their feeds. Tech companies could face fines of more than $100 million for breaches. But Liberal Senator Sarah Henderson fears the communications minister would also be handed sweeping powers over online content.
21: The minister is giving herself the power to shut down almost anything that she considers to be seriously harmful online. Are they views with which she does not agree? This is very, very concerning, and what we've seen today confirms our deepest fears.
20: Dairy company founder Ian Campbell and his daughter Hannah have been identified as the victims of yesterday's light plane crash south of Brisbane. The bodies of the 56-year-old and 23-year-old were found in the burning wreckage near Logan. And Julie Andrews is proving age is no barrier, winning another Emmy at 90. The showbiz icon has taken out the award for outstanding voiceover performance for her role as Lady Whistledown in Bridgerton for the second year running.
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20: Updating sport, and Cricket Australia is opening the Big Bash to private ownership with the Melbourne Renegades first on the block. Bids will be invited from private investors, with new owners potentially taking control for the 2027-28 season. The Western Bulldogs are set to lock in Artie Jones on a 3-year deal despite interest from Essendon and Brisbane. Exit meetings taking place this week at Witten Oval. And top men's seed Alexander Zverev is into the US Open quarterfinals after beating Luciano Dardari in straight sets.
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17: Smooth weather.
20: Clear skies tonight, temperatures dropping to 9 degrees, cloudy with showers tomorrow and a top of 13. Looking further ahead, cloudy on Thursday before the cloud clears on Friday. Right now in the city, it's 13 degrees. Now let's see what's leading tonight's stories on Nine News.
22: Thanks, Heidi. Hello, I'm Alicia Loxley. A father slashed on the face in a Werribee home invasion, two teens charged.
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0: nice sound. 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Dancing with a Stranger. Love playing ABBA, especially SOS before that. I hope you enjoy it too. Thanks so much for having us on. Byron with you here. And we are certainly the home for more music and less talk. And I'll prove that to you again in just a sec here at Smooth.
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0: There's Murray Head and One Night in Bangkok. It's Smoothie Hill. I like that. With Byron with you and playing more music and I saw it for you. More to come too with Faith Hill, but a quick check-in on the traffic, which is hopefully quieting down a little now for you, at Smooth.
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2: 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We've got a car and motorcycle collision over on the Westgate Bridge with three lanes closed outbound, slowing to a 40k drive. Delays are back into the Domain Tunnel. On our other major arterials, the Deer Park Bypass, slow outbound from Robinson's Road to Hopkins Road. And we've got a broken down truck in Sunshine North on McIntyre Road, which is closed north. Found at Berkshire Road. 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And that's the latest traffic on Smooth 91.5.
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1: Yeah, now I reckon that definitely helps make it sound and feel good at Smooth FM on our run into Tuesday night. And whatever you're doing at the moment, thank you for being a part of it. Byron with you here at nearly 7 p.m. and a guy on the way who I think in time is going to go down as one of the greatest songwriters ever in the music world. Ed Sheeran soon for you and a great Pet Shop Boys song too in a moment here at Smooth.
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1: 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Justin Bieber, it's Smooth FM, Love Yourself Late. 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I've got my favourite Bangles song to play for you in a moment. 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

0: Yeah, well, you're definitely in the right place for more music and less talk at this end of our Tuesday at Smooth FM. Thank you for being here too, whatever you're doing tonight. Maybe it's work. Oh, a lot of people work. Byron with here with Cameron Datto in to join you after nine to wind things down. Great journey on the way there with actually another band on the touring calendar soon. Brilliant. Simple Minds, one of the greatest movie soundtrack songs ever. And some George Michael to make it feel good for you soon as well. It's Smooth.
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0: Yeah, I hope you're well, and thank you so much for listening in to Smooth FM with Byron. We're here to play another great hour of songs for you. So many good songs, actually. Madonna soon for you, Simple Minds from The Breakfast Club, and this is Nice. Lisa Stansfield, All Around the World now. It's Smooth.

0: It's especially for anyone who had a longer than usual commute home tonight. Maybe public transport too. It's Bachelor Girl at Smooth FM. Frankie Valli in there too before that. As we play more music, unless Byron with here, joining you until 9. After that, such a nice place to wind up the day. Cameron Daddo, and just make it a little more relaxed for you. 9 till midnight. Next though, some definite girly fun. Cyndi Lauper on the way at Smooth.
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0: Well, no, that is just about the most perfect way I can think of to wrap up my end of our day with you at Smooth FM. Byron with at nearly nine, and that means time for Karen Datto to make it just a little bit tamer, to wind you down. He'll take you right through to midnight. Not too much talk, great songs, and a whole lot of them next. Have a great night at Smooth.
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7: Alrighty, Cameron Daddo taking over for our Tuesday night. Thank you for choosing it to spend it with me. You're brave. Whether it's the end or the beginning of your day, Smooth is here to keep you feeling good. We can't go past Mariah Carey and Boyz II Men, kicking off the show with One Sweet Day. 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

0: More music, less talk here on Smooth with one of our faves, Where We Belong, the amazing blend of Joe Cocker and Jennifer Warnes. Cam Daddo with a shout out to anyone celebrating a birthday today. You share your special day with Pink. Hope your cake was delicious and there are plenty of leftovers for tomorrow and that the icing certainly was pink. We'll keep the Smooth tunes rolling with some love from DJ Sammy right after this.
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5: 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I do love this time of night. It's quiet, mostly calm and still outside. But if that is the complete opposite for you right now, I've got just what you need. I'm Cam Daddo with Tina Turner on the way, and right now, Leona Lewis. Love this.

0: 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Smooth with Spandau Ballet, that's true. 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I'm Cam Daddo, here till midnight. 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

0: yeah, glad that one was in the mix tonight. I'm Cam Datto. Love that we're here together. Hope the work bag is packed. It's almost time to jump in the shower. Routines are good for us. You'll love this too. Sam Smith is on the way.
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0: Cam Datto, keeping you company with more of your favourites on the way. New to Smooth? I think you're going to like it here. Let's take a walk down memory lane with the Eurythmics soon. And right now, to kick off this hour, I have the Backstreet Boys.

0: More music, let us talk. One of the best, Adele. How good. Someone like you. Didn't that hit the spot? 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

0: 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Hope you had a great evening here on Smooth. Wake up feeling good with the More Music Breakfast Show from 5:30. I'll be back tomorrow night from 9, and I'll leave you with these words from Albert Einstein. Try not to become a man of success, but rather try to become a man of value. Come on, men, let's go. 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
1: He's found some space, takes the mark, plays on and slots it straight through. Oh, what a finish!
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Soggy old start to Wednesday morning with Berlin and Take My Breath Away. Yep, lots of rain overnight, maybe a bit more to come. We'll get to the weather details in just a second or two. Now, it's been huge the last couple of days with these tickets to the Melbourne Royal Show. We know the Melbourne Royal Show starts as of the 24th of September, so about 15 days away from now. I've got tickets for you, three friends, $100 to spend on rides as well. And then later on, of course, Bruno Mars tickets. We'll do that between 7:30 and 8 o'clock this morning. Overnight, what's happened with the Australian dollar? Still 72 and a bit US cents, 72.18 to be precise. Our population, 28,076,227. God bless, it's all for interstate travellers. Up towards Sydney.

0: today. Quite windy, they reckon, in parts. Partly cloudy at the top of 20 degrees. For Brisbane, 25, but partly cloudy. 23 and sunshine for Perth. For Adelaide, 16 and cloudy. In Hobart, 13 degrees with maybe a couple of showers coming through there. Cloudy and 16 in Canberra. And for Darwin, 33 and mostly sunny. Melbourne today, yes, it's been a bit soggy. Still a few showers on the radar. And the top of 14 degrees today. 15 and cloudy for tomorrow. Friday, 17 degrees and sunny for the huge game of the G's. The LA Rams and the San Francisco 49ers. And the weekend, looking even better, temperatures in the low 20s, which sounds fantastic. It's 12 degrees now here at Smooth FM.
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5: Melbourne's traffic on Smooth 91.5.
12: 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We have a breakdown reported on the Ring Road Greensboro bound. It's just past the Deer Park bypass on ramp. Also, the Western Freeway building inbound from Ferris Road to Hopkins Road. Princess Freeway, good run toward the city at the moment. From Werribee to the Ring Road, your travel time is just 10 minutes and clear run over the Westgate Bridge. No delays on the run to the airport on the Tulla Freeway this morning. Moreland Road, Brunswick will close between Cameron Street and Sydney Road for tram works from 13 September to 1 October. Businesses remain open. Expect delays. Visit the Transport Victoria website. That's the latest traffic on Smooth 91.5.
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16: Good morning, I'm Maham Kashani with your 5:30 news. A second child has died after the family's car rolled while travelling home from school west of Melbourne. The 11-year-old boy passed away after being flown to hospital. A 7-year-old girl died at the scene in Parwan yesterday afternoon. Five other children and a 34-year-old driver remain in hospital as detectives investigate what caused the crash. A three-day manhunt across regional Victoria has ended with the arrest of a man accused of attacking three members of his family with an axe. 48-year-old Peter O'Ryan was taken into custody near Tyres after locals spotted him wandering along a rural road. His elderly parents and brother remain in hospital in critical conditions following the attack on the weekend. Another Australian who had been unaccounted for following the devastating floods in Nepal and Tibet has been found safe. It's understood the person wasn't in the disaster zone. 35 other Australians remain missing. Of those, 34 were on a pilgrimage while one was not part of the tour. RBA Deputy Governor Andrew Houser has identified inflation as the one big problem still facing Australia's economy. He says the central bank stands ready to raise interest rates further if it believes it's needed. The RBA board meets at the end of the month when the next rates decision is made. And legendary horseman and patriarch of the famous Australian racing family, Paddy Payne Sr., has died aged 90. He was father of Michelle Payne, the first woman to win the Melbourne Cup, and husband to late Mary Payne, whom he had 10 children with. Michelle, taking to social media to pay tribute to her father, saying, "Rest in peace, Dad. You finally get to go and see Mum again."
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16: Updating sport. Brisbane Lions star Zach Bailey has recommitted to the club on an 8-year deal. The 26-year-old was a restricted free agent and has been pursued heavily by the Adelaide Crows. His signature is a major boost for the reigning premiers who host Adelaide in a do-or-die semi-final at the Gabba on Saturday night. And Cricket Australia says the states will be given the option to pursue private ownership for their Big Bash League teams. Bids will be invited for the Melbourne Renegades, who are expected to be under new ownership during the 2027-28 season. Further investment in other teams will depend on the success of the Renegade sale.
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5: Smooth weather.
16: A shower or two with tops of 14, cloudy tomorrow and 15, cloud clearing Friday, mostly sunny on Saturday. Right now it's 11 and that's the latest on Smooth 91.5.
0: Thank you very much, Maha. Welcome along. It's Wednesday morning in Melbourne, the middle of the working week. Come midday today, we're officially halfway through on the downslope for the weekend. We are counting down already. Between now and then, the town's going to cook with a huge NFL game on Friday. And we're going to cook with this. More music, less talk. The Bee Gees. 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

Absolute 91.5, great Australian music, Savage Garden, and I want you as a part of our More Music Breakfast Show. Morning, welcome. It's 19 minutes to 6. It's Mike Purso this morning. Things running pretty well on the roads around town. Just a couple you've got to be aware of. The biggest one, southbound diversions are in place onto the Peninsula Link for the Mornington Peninsula Freeway at Eastleigh because of a collision. And Gaffney Street in Pascoe Vale is closed between Rowett Parade and Northumberland Road because of emergency waterworks. Spot it now while you're out. Let us know. 1350 950 is the phone number. 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

Moon 91.5, the More Music Breakfast Show. Here at the radio station, it's the home of many a musical mystery. Were the names, in fact, Thompson? Were they, in fact, twins? I do not know. Better do some Google work and find out for you. I can tell you this for a fact. It's been very wet overnight in Melbourne. Quite a few showers about the place and more to come today with a top of 14 degrees. It's going to feel like winter all over again. Tomorrow, 15 and cloudy. Things really improve big style for Friday, which is brilliant. But a big event at the G. 17 degrees and sunny into the weekend. Temperatures in the low 20s for both days, which sounds very pleasant indeed. At the moment in Geelong, it's about 11 degrees. In the city, it's 12, but the windshield makes it feel like just 6 degrees at Smooth 91.5.

Smooth 91.5 One Direction. That's what makes you beautiful. Harry Styles from One Direction, of course, in town. At the end of November, start of December, four shows at Marvel Stadium. So many big shows coming to Marvel in the next little while, including, of course, Bruno Mars, who'll be there in February. We've got the first tickets waiting for you about 7:30 this morning, and then right through the workday as well, which is absolutely fabulous. Of course, the other big entertainment highlight of the near future is Homegrown, the Melbourne Royal Show. Tickets for you and three friends up for grabs between 6:30 and 7 o'clock this morning at Smooth FM.

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18: Melbourne's traffic on Smooth 91.5.
19: 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We have a breakdown reported on the Ring Road, Greensboro bound. It's just past the Deer Park bypass on ramp. Also, the Western Freeway building inbound from Ferris Road to Hopkins Road. Princess Freeway, good run toward the city at the moment. From Werribee to the Ring Road, your travel time is just 10 minutes and clear run over the Westgate Bridge. No delays on the run to the airport on the Tulla Freeway this morning. Moreland Road, Brunswick will close between Cameron Street and Sydney Road for tram works from 13 September to 1 October. Businesses remain open. Expect delays. Visit the Transport Victoria website. That's the latest traffic on Smooth 91.5.
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20: Good morning, I'm Maham Kashani with your 6 o'clock news. A second child has died after a single vehicle rollover on a regional road west of Melbourne. The 11-year-old boy passed away after being airlifted to hospital. A 7-year-old girl died at the scene in Parwan just before 4 p.m. yesterday. Five other children and a 34-year-old female driver remain in hospital as police investigate what caused the crash. Police have arrested a man who'd been on the run since Saturday after allegedly attacking three members of his family with an axe in Gippsland. 48-year-old Peter O'Ryan was taken into custody near Tyres last night after locals spotted him loitering along a rural road. His elderly parents and brother remain in critical conditions following the attack. The Reserve Bank's Deputy Governor has singled out inflation as the nation's biggest problem. Andrew Houser says the continuing scourge of inflation is a major problem for the central bank and acknowledged Aussies are struggling with the continued high cost of living and rising interest rates. He's indicated the RBA is contemplating hiking rates this month as the economy continues to grow. And an eighth Australian has been found safe after the catastrophic floods in Nepal and Tibet. It's understood the person wasn't in the disaster zone. 35 other Australians remain unaccounted for following the disaster. Rescue teams are continuing to focus on hydropower tunnel projects where some 900 people are missing.
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20: Updating sport. James Heard has explained the circumstances around a potential meeting with Essendon, revealing his disappointment that it took only an hour for the news to leak. It's understood there was a plan for Essendon to meet with Heard over a role at the club after he missed out on the head coaching job. Heard telling Nine he feels let down by how the matter unfolded.
21: I'm just disappointed that a private potential meeting gets out in the public place even before I have a chance to think about what I want to do and whether it's something I'm interested in. So that's disappointing.
20: And Socceroos coach Tony Popovich has revealed he turned down a 4-year contract extension to take the team through to the 2030 World Cup. He instead signed a 6-month extension during the World Cup to lead the team through to the Asian Cup in Saudi Arabia, which begins in January.
0: Mornings made easy with Chobani Natural Greek Yogurt. 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
18: Smooth weather.
20: A shower or two with tops of 14, cloudy tomorrow and 15, cloud clearing Friday, mostly sunny on Saturday. Right now it's 11 and that's the latest on Smooth 91.5.
22: Thank you very much, Maha. Welcome along to Wednesday morning at Smooth 91.5. However you may be studying it, you might be out already for a bit of a run. trying to get your K's in before the magpies wake up and start swooping. You might be having a long, hard talk to yourself about the importance of getting out of bed sometime soon. Well, whatever the case, we're so glad you could be a part of our little broadcast adventure. For you, more music, less talk, and Whitney Houston.

91.5, it's Taylor Swift, and You Belong With Me. Hey, thanks, Steve. Steve gave us a call on 1359.50 to let us know there's been a bad accident. The Yarra Bend inbound on the Monash Freeway near the Burnley Tunnel. Three lanes are apparently closed. Only one left lane's getting through. One of the cars is sideways, and things are going to take a while to clear there. So we'll keep an eye on that for you. Right now, Gloria Gaynor, I Will Survive at Smooth FM.

0: Smooth 91.5, Glory Gaynor. Our anthem of hope, I Will Survive, as a part of our More Music Breakfast Show. It's 6:15. They tell the beach bodies are built in winter. Well, we're into spring, 2 weeks into spring, so we're well behind the schedule here. We better do something about it. It might be about how we eat our food. I found this the other day. This is fascinating. A thing called the milkshake experiment. What they did is they did this thing where they took this milkshake, which was, I think, about 380 calories, gave it to one group of people, labelled indulgent, and said it was like 640 calories. It was got a hugely fattening milkshake. And the exact same milkshake to another group of people, and they said, this is a very sensible milkshake. It's only got 140 calories in it. The people who were told they were drinking the indulgent milkshake felt instantly full and satisfied and couldn't possibly have another thing. The people with 140 calorie one thought that they needed much more food. So what it's all about is it's the way you approach your food. If you look at your meal, your little bit of salad and your tuna at lunchtime and say, look at that protein. This is going to fill me up and make me feel great, or, oh, that's not much. That's going to influence how your body actually reacts to it. It's a fascinating thing. It's all about your mental approach to food and how that can really alter the way you look after yourself. So we're putting a great video explainer up on our Insta story account, and get to that at Smooth FM 915.
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2: Aussies have a knack for finding a way from daily hurdles to big ambitions, and every day Optus is helping Aussies make things happen, because with a little help, there's always a way. Good morning, Mike. There has been a truck and car crash closing the Mornington Peninsula Freeway southbound at Eastlink. You should enter the Mornington Peninsula Freeway at Frankston Dandenong Road, but all southbound traffic is being diverted onto the Frankston Freeway. There's also a breakdown on the Ring Road, Greensboro bound before Sunshine Avenue, blocking the right lane. Delays have built there quickly. And a burst water main at Pascoe Vale has Gaffney Street closed between Railway Parade and Northumberland Road. 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That's the latest traffic on Smooth 91.5.
0: Thank you very much, Marty. Today in Melbourne has started off with a few showers about the place. There might be a few more to come. And a wintry top of just 14 degrees. 15 and cloudy for tomorrow for the huge game at the G on Friday morning, the 49ers and the LA Rams. 17 degrees and sunny as Melbourne shows off for the world. It's going to be brilliant. Low 20s for the weekend. In the city, 12 degrees now with Mike and the Mechanics at Smooth FM.

Can you marvel? Imagine Marvel Stadium, right? When that song comes on, oh my God, it's going to go off. They better leave the roof open, otherwise it will be blasted off its hinges. Amazing. Bruno Mars, of course, Uptown Funk. Bruno on the way to town. Tickets for you a bit after 7:30 this morning. The second hottest tickets in town. The hottest tickets, of course, we know. Melbourne Royal Show. Tickets for you, three friends, $100 to spend on rides on the way in the next 15 minutes. But the news, traffic, and weather's coming up next.

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10: Melbourne's traffic on Smooth 91.5.
11: 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A truck and car crash has closed the Mornington Peninsula Freeway southbound at Eastlink. All southbound traffic on the freeway and Eastlink is being diverted onto the Frankston Freeway. There's been a crash on the Monash Freeway citybound at the Hayington Rail Bridge, blocking the three right-hand lanes, and a breakdown on the Ring Road Greensboro bound before Sunshine Avenue has blocked the left lane, queues back to the Western Highway. 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That's the latest traffic on Smooth 91.5.
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12: Good morning, I'm Maham Kashani with your 6:30 news. A single vehicle rollover west of Melbourne has claimed the life of a second child. The 11-year-old boy passed away after being flown to hospital. A 7-year-old girl died at the scene in Parwan yesterday afternoon. Five other children and the 34-year-old female driver remain in hospital as an investigation into the cause of the crash continues. A man wanted over an alleged axe attack on three members of his family in the state's east on the weekend has been arrested overnight. 48-year-old Peter O'Ryan taken into custody near Tyres after locals spotted him wandering along a rural road. His elderly parents and brother remain in critical conditions following the attack. Australia's reading and maths results in a major international high school test have hit their lowest point on record, while the latest program for international student assessment exams showed a slight improvement in science results since the latest test in 2022, Australia's long-term learning decline continued overall. Aussie students ranked 10th in science and reading and 16th in mathematics among the 91 countries and economies that sat the test. Hundreds of flights are grounded at airports across the UK after an air traffic control issue. At least 625 flights have been cancelled in total, hundreds of those at London's Heathrow and Gatwick airports. And two paintings from the Renoir Museum in the south of France have been stolen. Two thieves broke into the museum early on Tuesday local time, seizing four paintings but dropping two of the works in the museum gardens as they escaped. The paintings, each worth $14 million, are the latest high-profile pieces to have been stolen in a string of recent heists in Europe.
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12: Updating sport. Western Bulldogs midfielder Tom Liberatore has retired from the AFL after 16 seasons and 268 games. He played in the Bulldogs' 2016 Premiership and won the club's Best and Fairest Award in 2014. In the NRL, Cowboys co-captain Ruben Cotter is free to play in Saturday night's elimination final against the Sharks after having his Grade 2 careless high tackle charge downgraded at the judiciary last night. The charge was reduced to a Grade 1, which means Cotter has to pay a fine, but will be available for the clash. And world number one Aryna Sabalenka is through to the US Open semi-finals after beating Linda Noskova in three sets.
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12: A shower or two with tops of 14, cloudy tomorrow and 15, cloud clearing Friday, mostly sunny on Saturday. Right now it's 11 and that's the latest on Smooth 91.5.
6: Thank you very much, Maham. Welcome along to Smooth 91.5 with all the excitement about the San Francisco 49ers, the LA Rams, the finals and the men's AFL competition. We've had a timely reminder from Lily in Moorabbin, the AFLW is still alive and well, and she's very excited to be heading along to the Hawks and Dogs AFLW game this Saturday. Go Hawks, says Lily. Go Doggies, say Ivan. There you go. We have our differences, but still united in the glories of football. Those tickets to the Melbourne Royal Show shortly. First, it's Madonna, Papa Don't Preach at Smooth FM.

0: 1.5 Billy Ocean, Caribbean Queen, as a part of our More Music Breakfast Show. It's almost a quarter to seven. Welcome along to Wednesday Morning in Town. How are you travelling? Doing all right? You're counting down to the school holidays. About a week and a half to go. And shortly thereafter, of course, the Melbourne Royal Show, which is great. The duration of the Melbourne Royal Show is the only time in the world where the Birdie Beetles declared an endangered species if I get anywhere near the Birdie Beetle Show Max. Yummo McDuck. Would you like to come along? Would you like to be our special guest? We'd love you to have some tickets. You, three others as well. They could be your kids. They could be your friends. Leave the kids at home. They can entertain themselves. And $100 for rides as well. If you like that, give us a call now on 1350 950.
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2: 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Morning, Mike. Extensive delays already on the Monash Freeway. There's been a crash city-bound just before Yarra Boulevard, blocking three lanes. Traffic delays are well back past High Street. Take the Princess Highway. There's been a crash overnight that has closed the Mornington Peninsula Freeway southbound at Eastlink. Traffic being diverted onto the Frankston Freeway. And heavy delays on the Ring Road, Greensboro bound, with a breakdown just before Sunshine Avenue in the right-hand lane. 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That's the latest traffic on Smooth 91.5.
0: Thank you very much, Marty. And just a shout out to our good mate Luke too. Luke's from Kilmore. He's a vending machine refiller and he's heading down towards Rosebud today. Kilmore to Rosebud? That's an absolutely epic trip. He said the weather was hectic earlier in Kilmore, but it's clear now, which is good news. In the city, skies starting to clear up, the clouds being driven away by a pretty cool wind, and a top of 14 degrees coming up. It's 12 now with M People at Smooth 91.5.

0: You know, I was just thinking about how at home you feel with that song every time. It just sort of flows, and how brilliant people do great things so easily. Genius. Fleetwood Mac and Gypsy at Smooth 91.5. It is almost 5 minutes to seven. It's Mike Purso here this morning. Welcome along. The Melbourne Royal Show is coming to town. Thursday the 24th of September to Sunday the 4th of October at Melbourne Showgrounds. Of course, tickets at royalshow.com.au, and also every day around this time from us for free, which is good news for a man that's very busy wrestling his two kids getting ready for daycare in Geelong. This will be Angelo.
1: Morning, Mike. How are you?
0: Not bad. How are those two little bundles of energy treating you this morning?
1: Oh, don't worry. They were up early listening to Mahan. You know, the one.
0: Oh, that's right. You guys are the Mahan. Fan club. I remember you. I've got a...
1: Yeah, Mahan left a special message for him at the 7:30 news one morning.
0: Good grief.
1: They love it.
0: Good grief. They listen to it all the time. You're a man of incredible influence and power, no doubt. You're also a lucky man. Congratulations. You got the tickets to the Melbourne Royal Show. This is brilliant.
1: Thank you very much, Mike.
0: Wow,
1: super excited.
0: That's four tickets and $100 to spend on rides as well, which I'm sure will thrill your kids no end.
1: Absolutely.
0: When my kids wanted to go on scary rides, I said, help yourselves, and they just stood on the sidelines and watched. So whatever floats your boat, it's all about that.
1: That's what I'll be doing.
0: Good man. All right. Have a great day. Enjoy the show, and thanks for being part of Smooth. Appreciate it.
1: Thanks, Mike. Smooth.

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1: 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And here's to you, Mrs. Robinson. 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
2: 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A crash on the Monash Freeway city-bound before Yarra Boulevard is blocked three lanes. Extensive delays have pushed out the travel time along the Monash from Eastlink to Punt Road to 45 minutes. A truck and car crash overnight has closed the Mornington Peninsula Freeway southbound at Eastlink. Diversion is the Frankston Freeway. A breakdown on the Ring Road Greensboro bound before Sunshine Avenue, closing the right lane. Queues are back past the Deer Park bypass. 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That's the latest traffic on Smooth 91.5.
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3: Good morning, I'm Aham Kashani with your 7 o'clock news. Two children have died after a car rolled while travelling home from school west of Melbourne. An 11-year-old boy passed away after being flown to hospital. A 7-year-old girl died at the scene in Parwan yesterday afternoon. Detective Acting Sergeant Tony Gentile says five other children and the 34-year-old female driver remain in hospital.
4: Vehicle inexplicably rolled. We don't know why. This is just a really sad set of circumstances. Very sad.
3: An investigation's underway into what caused the crash. A three-day manhunt across regional Victoria has ended with the arrest of a man accused of attacking three family members with an axe. 48-year-old Peter O'Ryan was taken into custody near Tyres after locals spotted him loitering along a rural road. His elderly parents and brother remain in hospital in critical conditions following the attack on the weekend. An eighth Australian has been found safe after disastrous flooding in Nepal and Tibet 2 weeks ago. It's understood the person wasn't in the disaster zone. 35 Australians are still unaccounted for. And Aussie students have recorded their lowest ever scores in reading and maths as a 20-year decline continues. The results were still ranked in the top 20 with improvements in science. Education Minister Jason Clare is pushing for an overhaul in maths in primary schools.
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3: Updating sport. Retired Collingwood great Steele Sidebottom will be part of a six-person panel who'll select a replacement for sacked North Melbourne coach Alistair Clarkson. The club announced the panel last night, asking prospective candidates to register their interest with Kangaroos CEO Jen Watt and footy boss Todd Viney. And Socceroos coach Tony Popovich has revealed he turned down a four-year contract extension to take the team through to the 2030 World Cup.
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3: A shower or two with tops of 14, cloudy tomorrow and 15, cloud clearing Friday, mostly sunny on Saturday. Right now it's 10 and that's the latest on Smooth 91.5.
5: Thank you very much, Maha. Welcome along to Smooth 91.5. Yes, another day of Bruno Mars tickets up for grabs. They're waiting for you between 7.30 and 8 o'clock this morning, so get yourself set for what should be a fantastic few nights at Marvel Stadium. And this beautiful woman's back in town too to entertain us at the grand final. It's our Kylie spinning around at Smooth 91.5.

0: gave us so much joy. We'll never forget it. Dolly Parton, 9 to 5. It's a part of our More Music Breakfast Show. It's about 7:15. It's Mike Purso here this morning. There is a new series debuting on Apple TV Plus today. And importantly, critically, it's an Australian series, which is great. Apple TV invested a lot of money into this new show called Last Scene, which was filmed exclusively here in Victoria. Stars Patrick Bramall. He, of course, was the romantic lead from Column from Accounts, and he's nothing like it in this story. In this story, he plays the part of a Triple O operator, and one night he takes a call from a very distressed teenage girl that he thinks just might be his very own daughter, who went missing 11 years ago when she was 2. So off he goes on this epic quest to try and find her. It is just absolutely red hot. It looks brilliant, and I really think you're going to enjoy it. It's a very tight series. It's only 6 episodes, so it's not one of those things going to draw out forevermore. Seriously, this is great Australian television, and as I said, made here in Victoria. If you'd like to have a look at it, we've got the trailer going up now on Insta Story at Smooth FM, so have a look and then maybe decide for yourself whether you want to see it. Last Scene, out today on Apple TV+.
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2: 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A crash on the Monash Freeway city-bound before Yarra Boulevard blocking 3 lanes. Long queues back to Huntingdale Road. Take the Princes Highway. A truck and car crash has closed the Mornington Peninsula Freeway southbound at Eastlink. Use the Frankston Freeway. Breakdown on the Ring Road Greensboro-bound before Sunshine Avenue has blocked the right-hand lane. And nearby a crash on Ballarat Road is city-bound just before Anderson Road in Sunshine. 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Mike, that's traffic on Smooth 91.5.
0: Thank you very much. Hey, just a shout-out to Sharon from Airport West. Now, she's a teacher from Avondale Primary School, and her son Kyle is getting ready to move out this weekend. She's packing boxes, putting clothes away. It's a bittersweet moment, isn't it? They grow up and leave the nest. Still, I'm sure you've done a great job to set him on his right path. Today in Melbourne, 14 degrees, couple of showers coming up. It's 10 degrees now at Smooth FM.

grey skies across the city skyline, but a song like that always brightens your day, doesn't it? Boy Meets Girl, waiting for a star to fall as a part of our More Music Breakfast Show. The stars are certainly coming to Melbourne. We know that for a fact. Thousands and thousands of people in town for the big NFL game on Saturday morning. We've got plane loads of people coming in from the States over the next couple of days. It is going to be huge. The other big event, of course, happens February next year. Bruno Mars comes to town for the Romantic Tour. 4 dates at Marvel Stadium. You can be there. The first of our day's worth of tickets up for grabs in about 15 minutes' time here at Smooth FM. Smooth.

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7: Melbourne's traffic on Smooth 91.5.
8: 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There's been a crash on the Westgate Freeway, citybound just before the Burnley Tunnel in Port Melbourne. Traffic delays are now back along the Westgate over the bridge all the way to Williamstown Road. A crash this morning still has the Mornington Peninsula Freeway closed southbound at Eastlink. You'll be diverted onto the Frankston Freeway. Still delays on the Monash Freeway after an earlier crash, citybound before Yarra Boulevard. Lanes have reopened but still slow back to Huntingdale Road. 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
10: Good morning, I'm Maham Kishani with your 7:30 news. A second child has died after the family's car rolled while travelling home from school west of Melbourne. The 11-year-old boy passed away after being flown to hospital. A 7-year-old girl died at the scene in Parwan yesterday afternoon. Five of the children and the 34-year-old driver remain in hospital as detectives investigate what caused the crash. Hidden tapes and court files have revealed why the AFL suddenly shut down its Hawthorn racism probe. More than 20 players defended Chris Fagan and Alistair Clarkson over the racism allegations made against them. Sean Burgoyne and Captain Luke Hodges' testimony denied the claims of a racist culture. A secret judicial review later found the most serious allegations lacked evidence and the 8-month inquiry was dropped in 2024. Victims of the state's most serious youth crimes will soon be able to apply to be notified when offenders are due to leave prison, bringing the state in line with the rest of Australia. The change among several youth justice reforms due to take effect at the end of the month. RBA Deputy Governor Andrew Houser has identified inflation as the one big problem still facing Australia's economy. He says the central bank stands ready to raise interest rates further if it believes it's needed. The RBA
11: Holiday Board meets at the end of the month when the next rates decision is made. And Elton John has returned to the stage for a spectacular performance at a festival in Brazil. All on the bill at Rock and Rio, the Foo Fighters and Maroon 5. Elton's next gig is in early October in Mexico.
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11: Updating sport. Brisbane Lions star Zach Bailey has recommitted to the club on an 8-year deal. The 26-year-old was a restricted free agent and has been pursued heavily by the Adelaide Crows. His signature is a major boost for the reigning premiers who host Adelaide in a do-or-die semi-final at the Gabba on Saturday night. And Cricket Australia says the states will be given the option to pursue private ownership for their Big Bash League teams. Bids will be invited for the Melbourne Renegades, who are expected to be under new ownership during the 2027-28 season. Further investment in other teams will depend on the success of the Renegade sale.
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11: A shower or two with tops of 14, cloudy tomorrow and 15, cloud clearing Friday, mostly sunny on Saturday. Right now it's 10 and that's the latest on Smooth 91.5.
12: Thank you very much, Maha. Welcome along to Smooth 91.5. We are, I reckon, about 12 and a half minutes away from the Bruno Mars ticket, so stick around for that. It's going to be huge. Let's get into it, rolling out yet another day of more music, less talk, and monsters like this one, Simple Minds at Smooth 91.5.

Smooth 91.5, she has that rare talent of just making you feel like the world's a better place. Olivia Dean, Man I Need, here at Smooth 91.5. It's 19 minutes to 8. It's Mike Purso this morning. The sunshine is starting to win its battle with the clouds, which is pleasing news for Sandy and Mentone. Off for a little golf game today. Not bad, Woodlands Golf Club. Gee, the rest of us put in the hard yards, working hard for the money. So for us, our theme song this morning from Donna Summer at Smooth 91.5.

0: This is big news. Bruno Mars is finally coming back to Australia. He's got four shows lined up as a part of the Romantic Tour at Marvel Stadium. The dates would be February 19th, February 20th, 23 and 24. 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So call us up on 1359.50.
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2: 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Mike, still a slow run on the Monash Freeway inbound after an earlier crash just before Yarra Boulevard. Your better bet is to use the Princes Highway. There's been a crash on the Westgate Freeway citybound just before the Burnley Tunnel, blocking the left lane. Traffic delays now all the way back over the bridge to Williamstown Road and building. Plus a crash at Wantoona South on High Street Road, westbound at Wallace Road. 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That's the latest traffic on Smooth 91.5.
0: Thank you very much, Marty. Your number one fashion item today is going to be a puffy jacket because it's really cold with that wind whipping through. Partly cold wind, a mixture of sunshine, showers and a top of 14 degrees. Tomorrow 15 and cloudy. Friday for the huge game at the MCG with the NFL opener. 17 degrees and sunny. The weekend temperatures in the low 20s. It's 11 now at Smooth FM.

0: Hey, welcome along to Smooth 91.5. It's Mike Purso here this morning. How good is John Farnham? And the Age of Reason as a part of our More Music Breakfast show. How good is this? Bruno Mars, we know, is coming to town. He's got four shows lined up for us at Marvel Stadium through February of next year. We want you to be there, and every day this week, right through the workday, your chance to come along and enjoy his dynamic presence on stage. Someone keen to be there from Churnside Park. This would be Colleen.
1: Oh, hi. How are you?
0: Yes, good. I hear you're living a life of luxury. Your husband Murray's bringing you coffee in bed. My God, Father.
1: Do you know, I just woke up like 5 minutes ago and he came in with my regular cappuccino from our machine and I turned on the radio, which is always smooth, and I heard your voice and I thought, oh my gosh, maybe I'll get through this time.
0: Well, clearly it's all meant to be. That coffee delivery's been the difference. Congratulations. You and May are off to Bruno Mars. Hey!
1: Oh. Thank you so much. And that's our 50th wedding anniversary in February. So that would be the best timing.
0: Good grief. Good grief.
1: Well, thank you so much.
0: What a night it's going to be. Woo! Well, enjoy that. And say good day to Muzz from us. And thanks for being a part of Smooth. Appreciate it.
1: 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That has just made my day. I better get out of bed soon.
0: See you, Cole. Bye. More Bruno Mars tickets up around the same time tomorrow. And, of course, all day today, I'll tell you the Bruno Mars winning song. They can win you the first of the tickets after 9 o'clock. We'll let you know about 8:30 here at Smooth FM.

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11: 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There's been a crash at Eltham, Fitzsimons Lane, corner Main Road. Heavy delays in all directions. Still a slow Monash Freeway inbound after an earlier crash before Yarra Boulevard. Travel time along the Monash from East Link to Punt Road is at 37 minutes. And queues over the Westgate Bridge this morning and back along the freeway past Williamstown Road is due to a crash just before the Burnley Tunnel blocking the left lane. The BMW sale event begins this Friday. 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That's traffic on Smooth 91.5.
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18: Good morning, I'm Mahan Kashani with your 8 o'clock news. A second child has died after a single vehicle rollover on a regional road west of Melbourne. The 11-year-old boy passed away after being airlifted to hospital. A 7-year-old girl died at the scene in Parwan just before 4pm yesterday. Five other children and a 34-year-old female driver remain in hospital as police investigate what caused the crash. New details have come to light explaining why the AFL suddenly shut down its Hawthorn racism inquiry. More than 20 players defended Chris Fagan and Alistair Clarkson over the racism allegations made against them. Sean Burgoyne and Captain Luke Hodges' testimony denied the claims of a racist culture. A secret judicial review later found the most serious allegations lacked evidence and the 8-month probe was dropped in 2024. The Reserve Bank's deputy governor has declared inflation as the single biggest problem facing Australia's economy. Andrew Houser says a continuing scourge of inflation is a major problem for the RBA, while acknowledging Aussies are struggling with the continued high cost of living and rising interest rates. He's also indicated the central bank is contemplating hiking rates at this month's board meeting as the economy continues to grow. And an eighth Australian has been found safe after the catastrophic floods in Nepal and Tibet 2 weeks ago. It's understood the person wasn't in the disaster zone. 35 other Australians remain unaccounted for.
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18: Updating sport. James Heard has explained the circumstances around a potential meeting with Essendon, revealing his disappointment that it took only an hour for the news to leak. It's understood there was a plan for Essendon to meet with Heard over a role at the club after he missed out on the head coaching job. Heard telling Nine he feels let down by how the process was dealt with.
19: I'm just disappointed that a private potential meeting gets out in a public place even before I have a chance to think about what I want to do and whether it's something I'm interested in. So that's disappointing.
18: And Socceroos coach Tony Popovich has revealed he turned down a 4-year contract extension to take the team through to the 2030 World Cup. He instead signed a 6-month contract in June to coach the Socceroos until the end of the 2027 Asian Cup in Saudi Arabia.
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17: Smooth weather.
18: A shower or two with tops of 14, cloudy tomorrow and 15, cloud clearing Friday, mostly sunny on Saturday. Right now it's 11 and that's the latest on Smooth 91.5.
2: Thank you very much, my harm. Yes, 11 degrees on the temperature gauge. The wind chill makes it feel like about 6 at the moment. So puffy jackets out and about everywhere. Also out and about everywhere, people in town from the San Francisco 49ers who can only talk about one thing. That's Melbourne's coffee. They're in love with the joint. Well, about time you woke up. For you, Michael Jackson, more music, less talk at Smooth 91.5.

0: Smooth 91.5, Mariah Carey and a sweet little fantasy. It's 8:15. It is Wednesday morning, Melbourne, the middle of the working week. Glory, hallelujah. Counting down to the weekend already. I know. Hey, this is a fantastic event I've just heard about. I thought I might get you across too. We know members of our cycling community who spend a lot of time burning fat, not oil, are always up for a challenge. And if you can take part in a challenge and raise money for a great cause at the same time, it's a win-win situation. There's a thing coming up from the 23rd through until the 27th of this month called Pedal for Parkinson's. Basically, over the course of those days, you'll be riding 500 kilometres in and around Ballarat, and it's to raise money, of course, for research, better treatment, and hopefully, ultimately, a cure for Parkinson's disease. 50 people a day are diagnosed with Parkinson's disease, and currently there's 200,000 people in Australia living with it. It is an insidious and nasty thing, and we want to do what we can to help rid the world of it. And if you can do that by pushing pedals, that's a great thing. If you'd like to know more, all the details are going up on Insta Story right now at Smooth FM 915.
1: Melbourne's traffic on Smooth 91.5.
2: Moreland Road, Brunswick, will close between Cameron Street and Sydney Road for tram works from 13 September to 1 October. Businesses remain open. Expect delays. Visit the Transport Victoria website. Traffic has eased citybound over the Westgate Bridge after an earlier crash just before the Burnley Tunnel. Lanes have reopened. The Mornington Peninsula Freeway remains closed southbound at Eastlink after an overnight crash. You'll have to use the Frankston Freeway. Crash reported at Ashwood on High Street Road, corner Huntingdale Road, and heavy delays in both directions through Eltham with a crash on Main Road. 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Mike, that's traffic on Smooth 91.5.
0: Good on you, Marty. A mixture of spring showers and a bit of sunshine today, Mel, with a top around 14 degrees. A cold wind, though. 15 and cloudy for tomorrow. For Friday, the huge game at the G, 17 degrees and sunny. And then into the weekend with temperatures in the low again. So it's starting to warm up again. At the moment, 11 degrees with Lionel Richie all night long at Smooth 91.5.

Smooth 91.5, No Mercy, one of the existential questions in life. Where do you go? It's not such a matter of where do you go, but where do you want to go? And we know that for you is to Marvel Stadium in February for Bruno Mars live in concert. Four tickets lined up, all the ticket details, etc. from livenation.com.au. We've got lots of tickets to give away during the day here at Smooth FM. Just got to listen up when you hear the nominated Bruno Mars songs. The first of the songs I'll reveal to you straight after the news, which is coming up next. Smooth.

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15: Melbourne's traffic on Smooth 91.5.
16: 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The Mornington Peninsula Freeway remains closed southbound at East Link, with all traffic diverted onto the Frankston Freeway after an overnight crash. Still a slow Westgate Freeway over the bridge and inbound to the Burnley Tunnel. It was due to an earlier crash just before the tunnel entry. It has cleared. A crash at Eltham, though, holding up traffic both directions along Main Road, and a burst water main at Pascoe Vale has closed Gaffney Street from Railway Parade to Northumberland Road. 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That's the latest traffic on Smooth 91.5.
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17: Good morning, I'm Maham Kashani with your 8:30 news. A second child has sadly died after a four-wheel drive rolled over and crashed west of Melbourne yesterday afternoon. A seven-year-old girl died at the scene and an 11-year-old boy has passed away in hospital overnight after the crash in Parwan just before 4 p.m. Five other children and the 34-year-old driver remain in hospital as police investigate what caused the crash. Australia's reading and maths results in a major international high school test have hit their lowest point on record. While the latest program for international student assessment exams showed a slight improvement in science results, Australia's long-term learning decline continued overall. Aussie students ranked 10th in science and reading and 16th in mathematics among the 91 countries and economies that sat the test. The PM is outselling the federal government's new social media proposal, arguing it will give people greater control. Under the plan, users would be able to opt out of algorithms that drive social media feeds, and tech companies that breach the rules would face fines of $100 million. Anthony Albanese has told Nine the measures will help reduce harmful behaviour online.
18: We're hoping that there be constructive engagement on this. We want this to pass with the support of the whole Parliament, because it should, because this affects all Australians and it's about putting the power back in their hands.
17: White House officials have signalled concerns over Australia's latest plan to crack down on social media. And Australia's first official NFL game at the MCG this week is drawing a serious celeb crowd. Hugh Jackman and Eric Banner are some of the big names attending. The Jonas Brothers will perform during the match, with Cody Simpson singing the national anthem.
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17: Updating sport. Western Bulldogs midfielder Tom Liberatore has retired from the AFL after 16 seasons and 268 games. He played in the Bulldogs' 2016 Premiership and won the club's Best and Fairest Award in 2014. In the NRL, Cowboys co-captain Ruben Cotto is free to play in Saturday night's elimination final against the Sharks after having his Grade 2 careless high tackle charge downgraded at the judiciary last night. The charge was reduced to a Grade 1, which means Cotter has to pay a fine, but will be available for the clash. And world number one Aryna Sabalenka is through to the US Open semi-finals after beating Linda Noskova in three sets.
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15: Smooth weather.
17: A shower or two with tops of 14, cloudy tomorrow and 15, cloud clearing Friday, mostly sunny on Saturday. Right now it's 9 and that's the latest on Smooth 91.5. 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
20: Yes, our favourite Martian is coming back to town. Four shows at Marvel Stadium in February. We would love you to be there. What we do every day is got the first tickets up for grabs around 7:30, and then right through the workday, got a bunch of different Bruno Mars songs for you to listen out for. When you hear those songs, you call us up on 13 59 50 and hopefully grab yourself some tickets. The first of those winning songs coming up after 9 o'clock with Ty Frost. Can't be really specific about the time, but it's after 9 o'clock, is When I Was Your Man, his heartbreaking ballad. If that works for you, stick around. When you hear us play that particular tune, call us up, like I said, on 13 59 50, and hopefully grab yourself a pair of tickets to what will be one of the greatest concerts of 2027. 2027. Sounds like it's a future, doesn't it? The future's here. Righto, this for you from Queen as we ride another day of more music and less talk. It's Radio Gaga at Smooth 91.5.

0: Smooth 91.5, the More Music Breakfast Show. Sounds fantastic. Diana Ross. I'm coming out. About 12 minutes to 9, it's Mike Purceau here this morning. Thank you very much, Lauren from Coburg, who called us up on 13:59:50 to remind us that tonight is the last night of the winter night markets, which I think already had an extended season, the Queen Vic markets. It's always a fantastic night out. If you haven't been, check it out for yourself. She goes along very keen on the American Donut Kitchen, as are we all. There's some other great stuff there. There's lots of Colombian street food, for example. And there's a great one. The food's fantastic, but I love the name by itself. I love Dingo Ate My Taco. Excellent. So if you're in or about the city this evening, or if you haven't been to the Winter Night Market but you don't want to miss out for this year, make sure you do have a look. If you want to find out more, thenightmarket.com.au has all of the details for you.
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2: 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Mike, a truck and car crash overnight still has the Mornington Peninsula Freeway closed southbound at Eastlink with diversion onto the Frankston Freeway. Still slow over the Westgate Bridge and inbound from the Ring Road along the Westgate Freeway was due to an earlier crash at the Burnley Tunnel. Lanes have reopened. Heavy delays at Eltham though. Fitzsimons Lane, corner main road with a crash there, blocking lanes all directions. 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That's traffic on Smooth 91.5.
0: Thank you very much. Today, Melbourne spring showers and a bit of sunshine too, which is welcome. On top of just 14 degrees, it's 12 now at Smooth 91.5. We were good.

Spin 91.5, Mel and Kim, respectable. That is us done and dusted for Wednesday morning. It's gone by way too quickly, as per usual. Don't forget, tomorrow morning, between 6.30 and 7, tickets come along to the Melbourne Royal Show. And then from 7.30, the first of our Bruno Mars tickets up for grabs, which is great. There are lots more Bruno Mars tickets, too, still waiting for you right through the workday here at Smooth FM. Disco's going to have some this afternoon. Byron 2 on the way home, and Ty Frost shortly after 9 o'clock. He'll remind you of the song to listen out for, and I'll see you tomorrow. Bye for now.

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16: Melbourne's traffic on Smooth 91.5.
17: 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At Collingwood, we're getting reports of a crash on Johnston Street, citybound as you approach Nicholson Street. Still a slow run on the West Gate over the bridge and into South Melbourne after a crash before the Burnley Tunnel, but lanes have reopened. Heavy delays at Eltham, Fitzsimons Lane, Corner Main Road due to a crash, and lights on flash at Yarraville, Corner Whitehall and Somerville Roads. 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That's traffic on Smooth 91.5.
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19: Good morning, I'm Maham Kashani with your 9 o'clock news. Two children have died after a car rolled while travelling home from school west of Melbourne. An 11-year-old boy passed away after being flown to hospital. A 7-year-old girl died at the scene in Parwan yesterday afternoon. Detective Acting Sergeant Tony Gentile says five other children and the 34-year-old female driver remain in hospital.
20: Vehicle inexplicably rolled. We don't know why. This is just a really sad set of circumstances.
21: Really sad.
20: Very sad.
19: An investigation's underway into what caused the crash. The PM is spruiking Labor's new social media proposal, arguing it will give people greater control over their feeds. The plan would allow users to opt out of algorithms that drive their online feeds. Tech companies that breach their duty of care face fines of $100 million. The White House has expressed concern over the plan, saying President Donald Trump has made it clear in the past that such policies are extortionate. An eighth Australian has been found safe after disastrous flooding in Nepal and Tibet 2 weeks ago. It's understood the person wasn't in the disaster zone. 35 Australians are still unaccounted for. Aussie students have recorded their lowest ever scores in reading and maths as a 20-year decline continues. The results were still ranked in the top 20 with improvements in science. And Prince George has officially started his first term at Eton College. The 13-year-old, who's second in line for the British throne, was dropped off at the all-boys boarding school by his parents, Prince William and Kate. The future king follows in the footsteps of his father in attending the elite private school.
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19: Updating sport. The Western Bulldogs will go all in on Brownlow medalist Matt Rowell if they miss out on bringing Zach Butters to Witten Oval during the trade period. While Butters is yet to nominate who he wants to play for in 2027, Geelong is believed to have edged in front despite the Dogs ramping up their offer in recent weeks to a monster 9-year contract worth around $17 million. A landmark study has found 31 rugby league players have been diagnosed with the degenerative brain disease, CTE. Players in their 20s, 30s and 40s have been found to have had the disease, which can only be diagnosed after death. The findings have been presented at the International Sports Concussion Conference in Melbourne. And world number one, Aryna Sabalenka, has come from a break in the third set to beat Wimbledon champion Linda Noskova in the US Open quarterfinals.
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18: Smooth weather.
19: A shower or two with tops of 14, cloudy tomorrow and 15. Cloud clearing Friday, mostly sunny on Saturday. Right now it's 12 and that's the latest on Smooth 91.5.
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0: Boney M, Sunny at Smooth FM's Feel Good Workday. 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

0: gorgeous song. 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Hello, it's Ty. Hope you've got a nice day ahead of you. 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When you go into those, listen to the music. 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
14: 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The Mornington Peninsula Freeway closed southbound at East Link due to a truck and car crash in the early hours of this morning. Crews remain on the scene there. The Frankston Freeway, your best alternative. And just for good measure, all southbound traffic on East Link also being diverted onto the Frankston Freeway. The Westgate recovering citybound from the bridge to Burnley following peak. 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And that's the latest traffic on Smooth 91.5.
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16: 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Users would be given the ability to opt out of algorithms that drive social media feeds and tech companies who fail